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Oh my, my, oh my, my love. I take one look at you, you're taking me.

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4: 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Life is simple.

I still care. And I've been thinking about the same thing. You got me thinking about the same thing. I still care.

Gato, Far, Lanzai, Pedro Capó, Georgie Noriega, Rec 808, Shadow Towers, Puerto Rico.